front woman for the Go-Go's, there goes Belinda Carlisle. Heaven is a Place on Earth. She released that back in 1987. She went to the top of the charts with it. It was great. And we all loved Belinda back then because she was a cutie, don't you think? Anyway, this band, originally from Montreal. No, it wasn't. This is Toronto. Even the score.

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I've got this thing for you, Alana Miles, released back in 1989. And now from way back in 1966, this band had the great pleasure of having Don Kirshner as their manager. And you'll remember Don Kirshner from Don Kirshner's Rock Concert on Friday Night ABC, I think it was, back in the day. A lot of great bands came through that show. But this show was even earlier than that, because they formed The Monkees.

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0: Shoreline Classics weather. Clear this evening, low of 13. Mix of sun and cloud tomorrow morning, high of 26, feeling 34 with Humidex, UV index high. Partly cloudy tomorrow evening, 40% chance of showers, low of 17. Mix of sun and cloud Sunday, 30% chance of showers, high of 20. For your long-range weather forecast, visit shorelineclassicsfm.com.
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This is the Vinyl Vibes with me, Rockin' Rick D, and there go the Sheepdogs and Who. And up next is a great song by the none other than Roxy Music. It was released from their album Siren, released 1975. This is Love Is the Drug.

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2: 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And maybe a few you danced to when no one was watching.
0: It's all the best music in one place.

from 1989, Tightrope and Stevie Ray Vaughan. What a great body of music that man left for us. Thank you so much for the memories, Stevie Ray Vaughan. And now from a man who hasn't passed, he's in his 80s, it's Neil Young from 1969. This is Cinnamon Girl.

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with some backing vocals from none other than Bryan Adams. There goes Glass Tiger. Don't Forget Me When I'm Gone, released back in 1986. And now let's go for a run through the jungle. This is CCR, Creedence Clearwater Revival.

and a classic remake of an original. This one was released 1982. None other than Van Halen did it and did a great job with it, don't you agree? It's Oh Pretty Woman. The original done, of course, by Roy Orbison back in the 50s. Another great song in its time and well worth a listen. No doubt about it. And now I tell you something. Right here at Shoreline Classics FM, they don't butcher a lot of the music. This particular one, a great Canadian band from 1971. This is One Fine Morning. This is Lighthouse. Crank it up.

0: Shoreline Classics weather. Clear this evening, low of 13. Mix of sun and cloud tomorrow morning, high of 26, feeling 34 with Humidex, UV index high. Partly cloudy tomorrow evening, 40% chance of showers, low of 17. Mix of sun and cloud Sunday, 30% chance of showers, high of 20. For your long-range weather forecast, visit shorelineclassicsfm.com.
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taken from the night. Push the pawn right through the pass. And this one's for the silence and the questions that it brings.

from their debut album. There goes Led Zeppelin and Communication Breakdown. Up next is Eric Clapton. I Can't Stand It from 1981.

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A classic from none other than Bon Jovi, Born to Be My Baby, released in 1988. We got Nirvana coming up. We got Max Webster first, though. Let Go of the Line from 1979.

You know, the fun part growing up back in the day was that you could go to a concert pretty cheaply. You know, I mentioned Rush tickets were $3.50. They've been to the Sioux twice. That's my hometown. And Triumph was there. I saw them for $5. I also saw Trooper for $5. They're coming up. But first, a band that I think I paid $6 to see. This is Prism, Spaceship Superstar from 1977. Enjoy.

0: Shoreline Classics weather. Clear this evening, low of 13. Mix of sun and cloud tomorrow morning, high of 26, feeling 34 with Humidex, UV index high. Partly cloudy tomorrow evening, 40% chance of showers, low of 17. Mix of sun and cloud Sunday, 30% chance of showers, high of 20. For your long-range weather forecast, visit shorelineclassicsfm.com.
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You know, once upon a time, the only way to get music over the airwaves, of course, was by way of a television or a radio. Either one can be considered a receiver. Nowadays, there's so many different ways to get music, it's crazy to keep up. But it's out there, it's available, and it's so much more fun. However, it's always nice to get a received signal like you are this evening. Probably, if you're within my footprint of Shoreline Classics, we're broadcasting from the offices in Goderich, Ontario. But we do have repeaters and all the rest of it going up the shoreline, you know, for Kincardine and, of course, Port Elgin. Hello, friends out there. And, of course, we do have online capability and all the rest of it. But in essence, I wanted just to remember the days back in 1973, over 50 years ago, from the album Loud and Proud. This is Nazareth, and turn on your receiver.

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Shoreline Classics keeps the greatest hits of the 70s, 80s, 90s, and 2000s alive.

Another great song from 1991. There goes U2 and One right here on Shoreline Classics with me, Rockin' Rick D. And this is the Vinyl Vibe. I want to take this opportunity to thank you for allowing me into your eardrums again this evening. Good Lord willing, we'll see you in 24 hours' time for our Saturday edition of Vinyl Vibes. Until then, take good care. Ciao for now.

0: Shoreline Classics weather. Clear this evening, low of 13. Mix of sun and cloud tomorrow morning, high of 26, feeling 34 with Humidex, UV index high. Partly cloudy tomorrow evening, 40% chance of showers, low of 17. Mix of sun and cloud Sunday, 30% chance of showers, high of 20. For your long-range weather forecast, visit shorelineclassicsfm.com.
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0: Shoreline Classics weather. Clear this evening, low of 13. Mix of sun and cloud tomorrow morning, high of 26, feeling 34 with Humidex, UV index high. Partly cloudy tomorrow evening, 40% chance of showers, low of 17. Mix of sun and cloud Sunday, 30% chance of showers, high of 20. For your long-range weather forecast, visit shorelineclassicsfm.com.
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0: Feeling ancient yet? 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

0: Shoreline Classics weather. Mixes on a cloud this morning. High of 26, feeling 34 with humidex. UV index high. Partly cloudy this evening. 40% chance of showers. Low of 17. Mixes on a cloud tomorrow morning. 30% chance of showers. High of 20. Cloudy periods tomorrow evening. 40% chance of showers. Low of 7. Sunny Monday. High of 18. For your long-range weather forecast, visit ShorelineClassicsFM.com.
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0: Shoreline Classics weather. Mix of sun and cloud this morning. High of 26, feeling 34 with Humidex. UV index high. Partly cloudy this evening. 40% chance of showers. Low of 17. Mix of sun and cloud tomorrow morning. 30% chance of showers. High of 20. Cloudy periods tomorrow evening. 40% chance of showers. Low of 7. Sunny Monday. High of 18. For your long-range weather forecast, visit ShorelineClassicsFM.com.
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0: died and you just sit down. 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

0: Shoreline Classics weather. Mixes on a cloud this morning. High of 26, feeling 34 with Humidex. UV index high. Partly cloudy this evening. 40% chance of showers. Low of 17. Mixes on a cloud tomorrow morning. 30% chance of showers. High of 20. Cloudy periods tomorrow evening. 40% chance of showers. Low of 7. Sunny Monday. High of 18. For your long-range weather forecast, visit ShorelineClassicsFM.com.
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0: Shoreline Classics weather. Mix of sun and cloud this morning. High of 26, feeling 34 with Humidex. UV index high. Partly cloudy this evening. 40% chance of showers. Low of 17. Mix of sun and cloud tomorrow morning. 30% chance of showers. High of 20. Cloudy periods tomorrow evening. 40% chance of showers. Low of 7. Sunny Monday. High of 18. For your long-range weather forecast, visit ShorelineClassicsFM.com.
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0: Shoreline Classics weather. Mixes on a cloud this morning. High of 26, feeling 34 with Humidex. UV index high. Partly cloudy this evening. 40% chance of showers. Low of 17. Mixes on a cloud tomorrow morning. 30% chance of showers. High of 20. Cloudy periods tomorrow evening. 40% chance of showers. Low of 7. Sunny Monday. High of 18. For your long-range weather forecast, visit ShorelineClassicsFM.com.
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2: Shoreline Classics weather. Mix of sun and cloud this morning. High of 26, feeling 34 with Humidex. UV index high. Partly cloudy this evening. 40% chance of showers. Low of 17. Mix of sun and cloud tomorrow morning. 30% chance of showers. High of 20. Cloudy periods tomorrow evening. 40% chance of showers. Low of 7. Sunny Monday. High of 18. For your long-range weather forecast, visit Shoreline Classics FM.
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0: from you. Wild Horses, Gino Vannelli, Shoreline Saturday Mornings. Hi there, good morning to you. It's Saturday, September the 12th, and I'm Phil Main. I hope you had a great week this past week. First week back at school and all that, though not official. It sure is starting to feel a whole lot like fall, isn't it? I always know it must be getting close to fall when I start getting urges to eat apples, and I don't know why. I guess, I don't know. Anyway, just an apple, one right off the tree, pretty great. Or an apple pie, or, you know, apple crumble, apples. Read somewhere this week, speaking of eating, that eating two burgers is healthier than eating one burger with a side of fries. That was a study done by Harvard Health. Apparently, two burgers better for you than eating a burger and some fries with it. So I tried it. I have no idea if it worked, but it was delicious. And I was able to tell my wife that I ate healthier. Also, in the eating department, Snickers has created what they're calling the world's first digital chocolate bar. I guess it's not eating for us. For AI, what? Virtual candy bar designed to be fed to an AI chatbot when it's giving you lousy or incorrect answers. If I was on the fence about AI before, I'm not anymore. Take over the world, you robot overlords, but leave my chocolate alone. This morning on the show, lots going on that I'll talk about, including Bayfield Volkfest, a big Balls Bridge event coming up, Clinton Harvest Fest, a Tanglefoot concert, and my friend Laura Herman is going to drop by to chat about the event that the two of us will be co-emceeing in just a couple of weeks. Actually, it's 2 weeks from today, and that is the Huron Hospice's There's No Place Like Home Dinner and Auction. Hospice, so incredibly important to our community, so we're proud to be a part of that. And again, we'll talk a little bit more about that a little later on in the show.
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0: Shoreline Classics, Pat Benatar on the Filmaine program. Friends of Balls Bridge and Little Lakes are having a big celebration, and you are invited. It's coming up on Saturday the 26th. So again, 2 weeks from today, I guess, 5 until 8:30 at Balls Bridge. The Lights That Shone the Way is what they're calling it. A celebration of community perseverance at Balls Bridge and Little Lakes. As per their Facebook post, it's for the people that showed up, wrote letters, donated, attended meetings, volunteered, asked questions, shared information, stood alongside us through years of uncertainty. Together, the community made a difference, and they want to take an evening to recognize that. It'll feature live musical performances, a whole lot of wonderful local artists, some special guests, including David Donnelly, Mike Balkwill, and others, who will share a few words about the journey that's been taken. And then at dusk, as the lights start to fade, once again, they'll line Balls Bridge with candles and light them all together. So here are the details. Saturday, September 26th, 5 till 8:30, Balls Bridge on Little Lakes Road. 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Food will be available, $10, but it has to be ordered ahead of time. So please be sure to purchase your food ticket before the event, and you can do that at a link on the Friends of Balls Bridge Facebook page.
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4: Shoreline Classics weather. Mixes on a cloud this morning, high of 26, feeling 34 with Humidex, UV index high. Partly cloudy this evening, 40% chance of showers, low of 17. Mixes on a cloud tomorrow morning, 30% chance of showers, high of 20. Cloudy periods tomorrow evening, 40% chance of showers, low of 7. Sunny Monday, high of 18. For your long-range weather forecast, visit shorelineclassicsfm.com.
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It's Corey Hart. He wears his sunglasses at night. Shoreline Saturday mornings with Phil Maine. September the 12th today, 10 days until the first day of fall. Can you believe it? 30 days until Thanksgiving. And oh, it just feels wrong to be saying that. And I don't know why, but it just seems like summer flew quicker than ever this year, didn't it? As we look back here, today is Video Games Day. Do you like video games? Don't knock video games. Video games have improved my hand-eye coordination and increased my finger and wrist flexibility, and taught me how to kill fire-breathing dragons. When I was a kid, we didn't have video games to do that for us. All we needed to have fun was a cardboard box or an old tin can, and a very low standard for what qualified as fun, apparently. September the 12th, 1966, the Monkees appeared for the first time on television. America called them America's answer to the Beatles. And my thought on that is that perhaps America didn't really understand the question. One of the greatest, if not the greatest, drummer of all time, born on this day in 1952. He passed away so sadly in 2020. Amazing drummer, lyricist for Rush. Drum geeks refer to him as the professor, and he was indeed Neil Peart. And now Anika Nilis has received overwhelmingly positive reviews from critics and fans alike since stepping into the monumental role of drumming for Rush on their 50-something reunion tour. I know a few people that have been to some of the shows, and they're absolutely blown away.

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0: 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Hi, it's Phil, and time for the dad news. Real news with a zinger that only a dad could possibly appreciate. Let's start with this one. According to English professor and mental health expert, Dr. Shante Hawley, a few minutes of actual reading every day is all it takes to boost health, wealth, and longevity. Obviously, Dr. Hawley doesn't get the same cat videos I do. Climate experts say large parts of New Jersey will soon be underwater, specifically the parts of the state tied to cement blocks, if you know what I'm saying. King Charles announced that Harry and Meghan will be non-working royals, or as that's also known, royals. The 78th Emmy Awards happen on Monday night, which means the Emmy Awards are, I guess, officially old enough to watch TV. And finally, a study found that Australia is the best place to survive an apocalyptic event. I guess as long as you can survive the snakes and spiders and jellyfish and paralyzing ticks, poisonous cane toads, giant centipedes, and, oh, don't forget baby-eating dingoes.
1: Maybe the dingo ate your baby.
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1: The dingo ate your baby.
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0: I'm Phil May, and I'm going to say, I vote you stay, okay? I vote you stay. There's a lot of good things coming up here still on Shoreline Saturday mornings, like this story that I guarantee if you're one of those people that talks to your pet, it'll help you feel a little less alone about it all. Do you ever catch yourself doing that? Having a full-on conversation with your dog or your cat? If you do, you're far from alone. I know I do it unabashedly. A new study analyzed 5,072 snippets of everyday audio from 240 people and found that participants spoke to their pet about, a little more than 9% of the moments when they were observed talking. That's great, but 9% of the time you talk, it's to your pet. University of Arizona researchers developed a 30-category system to measure everything from pet nicknames and baby talk to commands, questions, conversations about everyday life. Biggest surprise was how much people differed. Some barely spoke to their animals, while others did it constantly. I know I'm in the constantly department. Researchers say those differences could help explain why pet ownership appears to boost well-being for some people more than others. Of that 9% of the time, by the way, that we talk to our pets, 98% of it is repeating the same things over and over. And for me, that's because I have a cat and she never really listens.
1: What do you think they'll be when they grow up?
2: Not sure. I just want Charlotte to be ready for whatever career she chooses.
1: Good thing the government's going back to basics with what kids are learning.
2: Like math, science, and literacy?
1: Exactly. And they're putting more money than ever into schools and classrooms.
2: So they're ready to tackle any career. Nice.
1: None of us knows what they'll be when they grow up.
2: Good thing they'll have the tools to succeed.
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9: Shoreline Classics weather. Mixes on a cloud this morning. High of 26, feeling 34 with Humidex. UV index high. Partly cloudy this evening. 40% chance of showers. Low of 17. Mixes on a cloud tomorrow morning. 30% chance of showers. High of 20. Cloudy periods tomorrow evening. 40% chance of showers. Low of 7. Sunny Monday. High of 18. For your long-range weather forecast, visit Shoreline Classics FM.
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yeah. Shoreline Saturday mornings. I'm Phil Maine. Seems like only yesterday that boomers, we were the target of most of the younger generations. But guess what? I read a really cool article this week. Gen Z has a new target, and it's millennials. Oh, I love it. It's gotten so bad, they're calling them the new boomers. I stumbled onto a list online this week of things that millennials are doing that Gen Z is very annoyed by. And I jotted a few down. Some of my favorites, hustle culture. Gen Z agrees that working 100 hours a week is not a flex anymore. They think that self-care is a lot better than burnout. Couldn't agree more. Making Harry Potter references. Quote, calling somebody a Slytherin, not the insult that you think it is. Gen Z does not like Disney adults. Saying the phrase, we did a thing. Taking pictures of your avocado toast. They're annoyed by that. And annoyed by 90s nostalgia. Millennials love telling everybody how great their childhood was, which is weird because we all know that the best part of life was in the 70s, right? One of the biggest themes was that younger people are tired of generational feuds and wish everyone would just stop competing with each other. I could get on board with that. So if something bothers you online, instead of engaging, why not just scroll on past and live your life? Instead of joining this generational pile-on, we could go the other way with, well, here's a few ways. See, I'm married to a millennial, so I sometimes wonder if maybe millennials aren't our greatest generation. I mean, before they invented Instagram, nobody got to take a picture.

0: and then come back and analyze some data.
1: Now, I assume when it comes to real estate, historical figures are very important. Tell me what kind of historical details you use and some other stuff you use to come up with a value.
0: Well, of course, we like to use recent sales. Given the fact we live in a smaller community, sometimes we have to go back a little bit further depending on how many sales and how active the market is at the time. It's a well thought out process in terms from our perspective, but we want to be as accurate as possible in order for you to make the right decision.
1: Now, in terms of the features that a house has, I assume how they match up with houses that have sold or ones on the market have a play too.
0: That's correct. We will look at how long a house has been on the market, say currently on the market, maybe it hasn't sold, to give us an idea, you know, what hasn't sold, and especially if it's in the price range where we're determining your house to be.
1: Now, in terms of getting the price right, how important is it to get that house priced right when it first hits the market?
0: Well, it's very important, Roland. You know, especially with today's educated buyer, they're very up to speed in terms of what has sold in neighborhoods. And it's very important that you price it accordingly so that you can attract a buyer to the home and, you know, be in that zone where that it's going to sell and get you moved to your next home.
1: Now, in terms of a seller wanting to list their home, what's the first step they should make?
0: Give us a call at talbotrealty.com.
1: Well, there you go, everybody. Your local real estate update. I've been speaking with Kevin Talbot, the broker of record at KJ Talbot Realty. Thanks, Kevin.
0: Thanks, Roland.
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1: Hey, how you been? 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
1: Shoreline Saturday mornings in the Tragically Hip. Good morning, it's Phil. 12th day today of September. Time right now for our nerd news. Every week we like to check in on what's going on in the world of science. And a lot of science is turning to artificial intelligence these days. OpenAI just claimed they solved a decades-old math problem that's been described as, quote, one of the deepest problems at the frontier of mathematics. Scientific American even called it the biggest day in math in two decades, at least two decades. But the math breakthrough is not without a little bit of drama. There was a $1 million prize associated with it, apparently, but OpenAI has said it will not claim it. And now people are questioning whether they used other researchers' work to get the answer. Huh. A high school student in Hawaii won multiple science fair awards after discovering that fungi living on coconut husks can help break down plastic and sunscreen pollutants. Her name is Vera Wang, and she began by designing a coconut-based ocean filter to capture microplastics and sunscreen from seawater. And then once she started studying the microbes, she realized how helpful this could be for our oceans. And now she plans to show the rest of the world, love me, young people. Come on, save us, would you? And now, an open eye system called Conlang Crafter that can build an entirely new language from scratch. I told you, AI's all over the place. It's complete with its own sounds, grammar rules, and vocabulary. Instead of generating everything at once, the system creates a language step by step to produce more variety. One of the craziest examples was a language designed for an alien species that used colors and gestures instead of spoken words.
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0: Shoreline Saturday mornings. I'm Phil Main. Coming up in a couple of weeks, actually 2 weeks from today, a big event in support of an organization that I believe strongly in, Huron Hospice. And so does my friend Laura Herman, who's here.
1: There's no place like home.
0: Right?
2: That's right.
0: All right. Except for Bender House.
2: Well,
0: it's like a second home.
2: That's exactly.
0: For some. And that's kind of the idea behind it, right?
2: That's exactly. I'm sure that's why they came up with that name.
0: You especially, but we both have a place in our hearts for Bender House and for all the good things that hospice does. And there's a big event coming up and we get to OMC. Yeah, we do.
2: Oh, I can't wait. That's going to be great.
0: I just hope it's as much fun as I'm anticipating it'll be.
2: Oh, yeah. Yes, it will. There'll be no lack of entertainment. That's for sure.
0: Do you want to talk about your ties to Bender House?
2: Sure. Sure. So, last year at this event, actually, last September, my dad, Floyd Herman, and I were to MC it together.
0: Mm-hmm.
2: And dad got sick.
0: Yeah.
2: There at the, you know, end of summer. And lo and behold, dad was in the hospital and the event was to be on. And so dad said, Laura, you're going to still go and MC this, but I will have a look at your notes first before
0: okay.
2: you go.
0: Yes, he did.
2: So he quickly had I won't say quickly, but he had a good look through them and took out stuff that he didn't like, inserted things that he wanted in there and told me to go off and have a good night and still do this. So
0: all right.
2: Away I went. Only, if you can imagine, probably within 2 weeks later, I needed to call back to that Bender House and say I needed a spot to bring my dad.
0: Oh, yeah.
2: And dad wanted to MC that event with me, not only because it would have, you know, we'd love to do that stuff together, but because he knew how important the hospice is in our community.
0: Yeah.
2: And so
0: have you had ties with it before?
2: No, not really. Just, no, okay. I shouldn't say that. He went and visited friends that had been there.
0: Right. Yeah.
2: And sure. So he got to know what a great spot it was by going to visit those friends that were there and spending their last days there. And so it became a soft spot in his heart. And so when he got the news that it was time for him now to put, you know, need the hospice, he said, get me back to Huron County, Laura. Get me to the hospice. And we were very fortunate there was a bed available. And so here we are a year later with the event. And you and I are going to do this. And I know that my dad is as happy as he was with him and I doing it, that you and I are doing it.
0: Yeah, I agree. I can still hear his voice.
2: Yeah, but you most can.
0: So we're going to have this event on Saturday, September 26th, correct?
2: That is right.
0: At the Libro Hall in Clinton. And what are some of the things that are going to go on?
2: You're going to head into this hall and it's going to look beautiful. My mom, Liz, joined the organizing committee after our also association now with the hospice. And so I get the updates from her. That committee is working hard.
0: Yeah.
2: It's going to look beautiful. You're going to walk into a place that's going to have an abundance of silent auction items. You're going to have a couple of live auctions later in the evening. But the big hit from last year was that pie auction, Phil.
0: Yeah.
2: So I'm telling you, these pies became famous last year and the bidding was phenomenal to watch.
0: Well, we're talking like $1,000 a pie sometimes, right?
2: Well, that's what we're hoping for.
0: Yeah.
2: For sure.
0: That would be a way to get me to eat too fast. But I think I would slow the heck
2: down. Slow down to enjoy this. Well, I tell you, once it got going really well and people understood the mission to raise money for the hospice, the Bender House, and they took that serious and it was incredible. And these pies, remember, are made by people that have a connection to the hospice.
0: Right.
2: And so there's a story that we're going to tell the crowd about each of these pies before we let the auctioneers take it from there. And so it's neat to tell the stories of the pie bakers themselves.
0: There's Laura Herman. Hang around a little bit, Laura. We'll have another chat in our next hour and get you some more details on this great event. In the meantime, if you would like to join us, huronhospice.ca or give Chris Walker a call at 519-606-6600. That's 519-606-6600.
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7: Shoreline Classics weather. Mixes on a cloud this morning. High of 26, feeling 34 with Humidex. UV index high. Partly cloudy this evening. 40% chance of showers. Low 17. Mixes on a cloud tomorrow morning. 30% chance of showers. High of 20. Cloudy periods tomorrow evening. 40% chance of showers. Low of 7. Sunny Monday. High of 18. For your long-range weather forecast, visit ShorelineClassicsFM.com.
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0: It's Shoreline Saturday Mornings. Hi, I'm Phil Main, and you're you, and it is a Saturday, September the 12th today. Good to have you there. It seems like the most annoying things in life, I don't know if you've noticed this, are also sometimes the most relatable. Somebody was joking online this week and saying that they were heading to the inconvenience store and asked if anybody needed anything. And he got a lot of funny responses. So here are some everyday inconveniences that drive everybody crazy. Things like buying scissors only to realize you need another pair of scissors to open the package. That happened to me a while ago with cold medication. I needed a pair of scissors to get into it and a blowtorch and a hacksaw. It was crazy. Losing the end of the tape. So see, right now I'm in the process of packing along with my lovely wife. We're getting ready to move. And of the hundreds of hours that I've spent packing, 99 of those hours have been trying to find the end of the tape. And before you say just fold it over after each rip, I do try to do that, but sometimes it's like a magnet. It just slams closed on me. Man, it's annoying. The 10 hot dogs, 8 buns dilemma, one of life's great mysteries. Mismatched Tupperware lids and containers. You're looking for the rectangular lid, but you can only find the oval ones. Yeah. A bag of chips that's mostly air. Darn you, shrinkflation. Phone charger that you think is charging, but never actually was. And why do 90% of phone cords have to be janky like that? We all live very different lives, but it's reassuring, I guess, to know that we're all united by the same mildly infuriating nonsense. You know, kids today, they don't know the frustration, though, of quitting a video game because you ran out of quarters or re-spooling a cassette tape. 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

0: It's Shoreline Saturday Mornings. Hi, I'm Phil Main. Thank you so much for having that radio on here this morning. A lot of great music for you. And, random entertainment notes. Let's check into those right now. Have you seen Spider-Noir? I scrolled by it a few times on Prime Video. Apparently, a lot of people have scrolled past it because they've canceled it after just one season. It was a Spider-Man spin-off series where Nicolas Cage played a soldier bitten by a radioactive spider who gains the spider's ability to apparently greatly overact. Speaking of Nick Cage, I don't know if you saw this on the news. It was weird. His house is in danger of being swallowed up by a sinkhole. Civil engineers have already been out to survey it, and they say it's kind of an interesting metaphor for his career. Mr. T is unhappy with the new documentary about him on Netflix. I've seen it sitting there. I don't know if I want to watch it or not. I think the first time, though, ever that the fool Mr. T pities is actually Mr. T. Ben Affleck starring in a bunch of new 30-second ads for Aflac. That's what, an insurance company, right? Usually when he's in something that lasts 30 seconds, it's a relationship with J-Lo. And finally, the new NFL season has kicked off. And I don't know about you, but it's about time. I've really missed it. Haven't you missed watching Taylor Swift watch football?
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8: 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From the Shoreline.

0: Shoreline Saturday Mornings, I'm Phil Main. In the studio with me today, my friend Laura Herman. Laura and I will be co-hosting the Huron Hospice There's No Place Like Home fundraising dinner and auction coming up, and we want to dig into a few more details here as we chat this morning. You can't beat the cause, for sure. But the time will be hard to beat, too, because the food and the wine and the beer is all going to be next level and all locally sourced, right?
1: You're exactly right. Yes, a big part of the event, too, is a wonderful dinner. And so Peter at Part 2 Bistro will be leading the way with dinner. And I think this will be the third year I've went, and the meal has been exceptional. There was a girlfriend of mine was just talking still about the mushroom risotto that she had last year there. So. Yes, you'll look forward to that. You'll look forward to wine from Maelstrom's. You'll look forward to beer from Goose and Gander.
0: Do you know they have one of my favorite beers of all time, Goose and Gander?
1: You might have mentioned that.
0: That red ale.
1: Yeah.
0: I forget what they call it now.
1: Yeah.
0: But, oh, man, it's good.
1: It's good. Well, hopefully they'll have it there that night for you, Phil.
0: I'm bringing a ride.
1: Yes, good. A date. You're bringing your date.
0: Yeah.
1: You know, the other thing they do that's really cool is that you can buy these wine corks when you walk in.
0: Uh-huh.
1: And so you buy a cork and it has a number on it. And at the end of the night, you turn your cork in and you get a wine bag. And the wine inside are all different kinds. So you could, they're all good, but they go from good to really good. And so you wait and see what wine you get to take home with you. Usually locally sourced as well, but some certainly Canadian wines in these bags. So I believe they're doing that again. And you know what? I heard, I won't say since our video, Phil, but I'm sure we could take some credit. The ticket sales have went really well. And the last message I got from a friend of mine that's also on the organizing committee was that there was only a few left. So.
0: Okay. So if you want one, it's 2 weeks from today.
1: Yeah.
0: So you might want to, is the best place to do it, log on to the
1: online
0: website?
1: Or
0: call Chris.
1: Or call Chris Walker at the Bender House. But so yeah, I would go online. Most of them are grabbing them online. $150 a ticket, and supports a great cause. You know, I always say at these events, don't worry about what the ticket costs you, and don't worry about how much you spend, because it's going back to a great spot.
0: When you have a pie that goes for hundreds of dollars, I think most people are, you know, in that frame of mind that this is a cause I'm supporting. More than anything else.
1: That's right.
0: This is something that I guess most of us would wish we never needed, but most of us will, and all of us will at some level.
1: Yeah.
0: And to have a place like that, I don't know, since I learned about hospice and about places like Bender House, it brings a weird sense of contentment to me, because one of my fears about my time is that, you know, I'm going to leave people with things they can't deal with. And to think that there's something like hospice that helps guide us through those last things.
1: Absolutely.
0: It's amazing.
1: Oh, and Phil, you know, from doing the podcast with Lindsay, the staff that work there, it takes a special person.
0: It sure does.
1: To work there, from the nursing end to volunteer coordinators. We're going to talk a lot about that too, Phil. There are hundreds of volunteers on the list for the Bender House. Everything from landscaping, coming in cleaning weekly. Volunteers really do a lot of the work that they can do. They opened a new thrift store in Bayfield, Moments Matter, and it's doing really well, thriving in Bayfield. And so the volunteers that help the hospice are incredible. We're going to talk about all that. We're going to give you the ins and the outs of the hospice, and it's going to be a great night. And, you know, this idea of this pie auction has a real Huron County feel to it.
0: Doesn't it, though?
1: Yeah. It feels like something we would, you know, I think somewhere like Blythe could write a play about this eventually.
0: Right.
1: That's how we work here in Huron County. You know, it's not Gucci bags necessarily. It's homemade pies, and let's raise some money for the things that matter.
0: One of the things that I really appreciated about my chat with Lindsay and about the other, you know, nurses and staff at hospices, they don't consider it a place where you come to die. They consider it a place where you come to live your final days and make memories, you know, and actually live those final days. So
1: that's exactly.
0: I love that about it.
1: Yeah, our family, when we walked in those doors to use that special place, our shoulders were up at our ears. And it was like the moment we walked through that door, those shoulders dropped. Yeah. And you could just feel this sense of calmness and compassion that you don't you can't always get in the hospital, you know, and that's why there's a place for both of these hospitals. Right. And hospice. And Phil, this is going to be great. I can't wait to get on the stage and fight for the airspace with you.
0: I will cede most of it to you. Yeah. I'll just follow. I'll be your straight man.
1: You had lots. Yeah. Okay. Fair.
0: All right. Here on hospice.ca, or give Chris Walker a call at 519-606-6600. That's 519-606-6600. Laura Herman, looking forward to seeing you in Clinton for Here on Hospice on the 26th.
1: See you then.
0: Conway Furniture, Highway 86, just east of Listowel.
2: Well, that was a fun summer, but we are heading back inside.
0: Dude.
2: I know. I hate to be the bearer of bad news.
0: You say it out loud, it makes it real, though.
2: And it is a good time to start looking inside the house and seeing what you need. We got some cabinet beds. Great pieces to, add a spare bed to a room.
0: Yeah.
2: And the thing with cabinet beds is they're heavy,
0: yeah,
2: and they require some assembly.
0: Yes.
2: So it's nice to get them from Conway.
0: And if you're moving, they require some disassembly.
2: There you go. They do indeed.
0: But you guys put ours together.
2: Absolutely. And, you know, we include all that in the price. So if you're looking online, make sure you understand delivery and setup and taxes are all in the prices that you see.
0: Love that.
2: Or in the store for that.
0: Right. And you've got the big burly guys that'll carry it all in, set it all up.
2: We'll even take some old stuff away if you need us to.
0: I love that. All the things we're used to at Conway Furniture, Highway 86, just east of Listowel.
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5: Shoreline Classics weather. Mixes on a cloud this morning. High of 26, feeling 34 with Humidex. UV index high. Partly cloudy this evening, 40% chance of showers, low of 17. Mixes on a cloud tomorrow morning, 30% chance of showers, high of 20. Cloudy periods tomorrow evening, 40% chance of showers, low of 7. Sunny Monday, high of 18. For your long-range weather forecast, visit ShorelineClassicsFM.com.
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0: Shoreline Saturday mornings. Hi, it's Phil, and almost time for me to take off, but we've got a few final thoughts, a few notes of some things that we think you might be interested in. Harvest Fest is an annual one-day free admission fall festival in downtown Clinton that includes activities for all ages, and it's happening next Saturday, the 19th, from 11 to 4. Get that on your calendar. 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There you go. Come join in on all the buzz at Bands and Bids on September the 20th at the Godrich Legion. That event kicks off National Legion Week. Jelly Bean Blue. I love Jelly Bean Blue. And Country Junction, I love them too. Oh, and Katie Durst and Dave Sutherland. All my friends are going to be there performing with some great music starting at 12. Food will be available, a 50-50 draw, various events, and silent auction draw prizes as well. Don't forget the lights that shone the way. A celebration of community perseverance at Balls Bridge and Little Lakes Road on Saturday, September the 26th, 5 till 8:30 p.m. And Bayfield Volk Fest is coming up. It returns to Bayfield this year, and you want to put this on your calendar? It's a great event. Sunday, September the 27th, Bayfield Fairgrounds from 10 to 4. There's a few things going on. If you've got something going on, please reach out and let me know. I would love to put it on the radio for you and let other people know what's going on too. 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All right, is that it? I guess it is. Until next time, stay well, my friend. I'm Phil Main, up, dressed, and out of here.
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2: Shoreline Classics weather. Mixes on a cloud this morning. High of 26, feeling 34 with Humidex. UV index high. Partly cloudy this evening, 40% chance of showers, low of 17. Mixes on a cloud tomorrow morning, 30% chance of showers, high of 20. Cloudy periods tomorrow evening, 40% chance of showers, low of 7. Sunny Monday, high of 18. For your long-range weather forecast, visit ShorelineClassicsFM.com.
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1: In my class, there's 33 of us. What's it like? There's not enough of anything. The noise, the packed classroom make it feel overwhelming. 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
5: Shoreline Classics weather. Partly cloudy this evening, 40% chance of showers, low of 17. Mix of sun and cloud tomorrow morning, 30% chance of showers, high of 20. Cloudy periods tomorrow evening, 40% chance of showers, low of 7. Sunny Monday, high of 18. For your long-range weather forecast, visit ShorelineClassicsFM.com.
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5: Shoreline Classics weather. Partly cloudy this evening, 40% chance of showers, low of 17. Mix of sun and cloud tomorrow morning, 30% chance of showers, high of 20. Cloudy periods tomorrow evening, 40% chance of showers, low of 7. Sunny Monday, high of 18. For your long-range weather forecast, visit shorelineclassicsfm.com.
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4: Shoreline Classics weather. Partly cloudy this evening, 40% chance of showers, low of 17. Mix of sun and cloud tomorrow morning, 30% chance of showers, high of 20. Cloudy periods tomorrow evening, 40% chance of showers, low of 7. Sunny Monday, high of 18. For your long-range weather forecast, visit shorelineclassicsfm.com.
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6: Shoreline Classics weather. Partly cloudy this evening, 40% chance of showers, low of 17. Mix of sun and cloud tomorrow morning, 30% chance of showers, high of 20. Cloudy periods tomorrow evening, 40% chance of showers, low of 7. Sunny Monday, high of 18. For your long-range weather forecast, visit shorelineclassicsfm.com.
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4: Shoreline Classics weather. Partly cloudy this evening, 40% chance of showers, low of 17. Mix of sun and cloud tomorrow morning, 30% chance of showers, high of 20. Cloudy periods tomorrow evening, 40% chance of showers, low of 7. Sunny Monday, high of 18. For your long-range weather forecast, visit shorelineclassicsfm.com.
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3: Shoreline Classics weather. Partly cloudy this evening, 40% chance of showers, low of 17. Mix of sun and cloud tomorrow morning, 30% chance of showers, high of 20. Cloudy periods tomorrow evening, 40% chance of showers, low of 7. Sunny Monday, high of 18. For your long-range weather forecast, visit shorelineclassicsfm.com.
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4: Shoreline Classics weather. Partly cloudy this evening, 40% chance of showers, low of 17. Mix of sun and cloud tomorrow morning, 30% chance of showers, high of 20. Cloudy periods tomorrow evening, 40% chance of showers, low of 7. Sunny Monday, high of 18. For your long-range weather forecast, visit ShorelineClassicsFM.com.
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Happy Saturday night to everyone out there. This is Shoreline Classics with me, Rockin' Rick D. The vinyl vibe is just beginning. It's What You Need from NXS, released back in 1985. Tonight, we got some great music planned for you. We do have War and Booker T and the MGs. Yeah, we dig into the archives a little later on. Hope you stick around for it. But first, let's get things going with a little bit of Gowan and Moonlight Desires. This was released in 1987.

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And the name of that jam? The Wait. What a great tune. 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And now, from the archives, we're going to dig something up from 70s gold. It is a fella who seems to have went to the same hairstylist as Richard Simmons. You make me feel like that, and this is Leo Sayer.

0: Shoreline Classics weather. Partly cloudy this evening, 40% chance of showers, low of 17. Mix of sun and cloud tomorrow morning, 30% chance of showers, high of 20. Cloudy periods tomorrow evening, 40% chance of showers, low of 7. Sunny Monday, high of 18. For your long-range weather forecast, visit shorelineclassicsfm.com.
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Finger 11, the first time. I heard that he really did they really did a great job over in Lucknow a few weeks back, and people had a good time with Finger 11. And now I'm gonna dig into 70s gold again. And why can't we be friends? And as promised, this is War.

driver's seat. There goes Sniffing Tears right here on Shoreline Classics FM with me, Rockin' Rick D. This is the Vinyl Vibes, and I'm going to dig into the archive as promised and pull out a gem that you will recognize immediately. And I would say, arguably, one of the greatest tunes ever written and performed. It is an instrumental. It is a great, great song. It's Booker T and the MGs, Green Onions.